0: Freemix.
1: See you free. 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

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We make a move and act a fool while we up in the club. This is how we do. Nobody do it like we do it, so show us some love. This is how we do. We make a move and act a fool while we up in the club. This is how we do. Nobody do it like we do it, so show us some love. This is

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Move it, work it. Shake it, don't jerk it. Funk it, don't jerk it. Funk it, don't jerk it. 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Shake it, don't jerk it. Funk it, don't jerk it. 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